0: Baby, esta es mi mentira.
1: Type of paranoid, like me too, paranoid, be paranoid, all that shit you like.

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Knows how to do his duty, loves me like no other can. That's why everybody loves my baby, but my baby don't love.

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That's plain to see. Now when my baby kisses me up and my rosy cheeks, I just let those kisses be, don't wash my face for weeks. That's why everybody

Ladies and gentlemen, could I have your attention, please? I'd like to tell you that we're going to do a sad song for you. This song here is one of the saddest songs we've ever heard. It really tells a story, friends. Beautiful lyrics. It goes something like this.